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at the Deluxe Inn, room 147, 6705 Crane Highway. Still have some trouble breathing. Paramedic ambulance 51-2, operational on tap, 2-20-03.

0: 8851 Charles. 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
0: Yes, sir. 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There is a female outside looking for you.
1: So, a female, we are inside.

0: 1980-1980, Yorkshire Court, off Biltmore Street, off Middletown Road. Fleet appliance malfunction, rescue engine 12, inch company 3. Truck 1, squad 840, Northside Battalion are due. Operation on 10 out of 3, 2015.
1: Battalion 2-3, aye.
0: Mayor Battalion 3A.
1: 3.
0: Mayor Truck 1 with 3, 10 out of 3.
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the sign G3A units responding to 1980 Yorkshire Court. The caller advised the oven was on fire contained inside the oven. The fire has been reported out. Sign G3A. Twenty 16.

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0: bubbles. 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Walk out in the Charlie side. Gas utility's gonna be on the Bravo side.
1: Three 360 complete, two in the front, three in the rear. Walk out on the Charlie side. And the gas utilities is on the Bravo side. 2020.
2: Okay, G3, I'm on the scene. I'm the command.
1: Battalion G3, SM Command, 2020.

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0: Prince Charles County is responding. 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Good Alpha 2.
1: 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Terminate command. 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
0: AR. Priority 1, CPAP to Charles Regional, no additional kind of respiratory on standby.
1: I copy. Priority 1, Charles Regional, 2058.

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0: You tell me a second, medic. You're going that far.
1: You advise you need a second medic for manpower?
0: I'm sorry, a second medic and engine company for manpower.
1: I copy. Do you want the priority one assignment?
0: Not a priority one assignment at the moment.
1: I copy.

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4665, Leaning Pine Place off of Bumpy Oak Road. Just handle some manpower. Chicago 11-2, operational in South 2, 2102.

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1: Ryan Court, off EB and Adams Road. The automatic fire alarm in a multifamily. It's company 3's deal. Operational. 10 out 2, 2103.
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0: Yeah, 2, ma'am.
2: I copy. Thank you.
0: Cool.

0: 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Come out, Sue.
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2: 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What do you need inside?
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1: Copy. We have 5 minutes out.
0: Copy.

11818, 11818 Oak Manor Drive for the Alpha Sick Person. EMS 3, EMS 6 due to proceed. Operations on Alpha 2 at 2112.

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0: 9819, enrolling for the list assist. Enter company 14, paramedic in my 2C, Bravo review. Operations will turn off 2-2160.
1: Okay, go ahead.
0: Yeah, we're going to go ahead. We're upgrading this to a stroke now.
1: Copy, thank you.

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1: Ambulance 60.
2: Yes, ma'am. Are we still staging or are we able to go in?

0: 9819 Emerald Lane. Yeah. Alpha Lift Assist. Did you have any 10s do? Operational. 10 Alpha 2, 2122.
1: Charles County Ambulance 60, primary camera 399. You're all staging until CCSO gets on scene with their 15-minute ETA.
2: And 399, we'll go into the scene.
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0: 11210 Inwood Lane for the Charlie Strip. Paramedic ambulance 69 is alerted. Operations 10 Alpha 2, 2148. Paramedic 39 10 Alpha 2. North Medical, is ambulance 60 able to clear for an alpha call on 3's first due?
1: Okay.
0: I copy.
1: Ambulance 60 remain on channel 2.
0: Ambulance 60, 2642 Hamilton Place, apartment 103 for the alpha abdominal pain.
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0: 2642 Hamilton Place, Farmer 103. Alpha abdominal pain, EMS 3, Hamilton 60 is on the air responding. Operational on South 2 at 2149.
1: I copy, holding in service at 2150.
2: Chief, 833 of the Charles County.
1: Go ahead, sir.
2: Adam, you're the wrong print highway, matter one being down drive. I'm on the area. Don't see anything. Can you attempt a call back?
1: I copy, sir.
3: Medical calls on clear.
1: I copy.
4: What's your name?
1: Paramedic Hamilton 609.

0: Bronx County, the Chief 833. A, the caller is no longer on scene. Advised she couldn't give a better cross street, is that the vehicle fire was on Madawan Moving Town Road on the northbound side.
1: Okay. There's a disabled vehicle on 301 in the northbound lane. Might be a different run, but no EMS required for that run.
0: I copy.

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0: 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Actually, I only got 10.
1: Okay.

0: 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Check the air. Nothing found. Totally good. Hold myself ready.
1: I copied on it. It's good. 10-21-55.

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0: Chairman again, Liz Green, on the Charles will be transporting party through the Charles Regional.
1: Yeah, we're going to get 3 on that, 4224.

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3517, 3517 Norwood Court, off of Bannister Circle. 3 Alpha Fall, EMS 3, multiple calls for EMS 3, paramedic ML 609, paramedic MI 16B, you're doing operational. It's now 2 2242.

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1: Near affirmative, 609, South 2.

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0: 2318.

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1: 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He can go on service.
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Some Charlie trouble breathing. EMS 9, EMS 7, paramedic EMS 209 to do. Operational, 10 out 2 at 515.

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1: It's going to be 202 Blair Road, apartment number 201.
0: We copy, thank you.

0: 209.
1: Air McCambs 209. Charles County 2, ambulance 78, paramedic ambulance 209. You're responding to 202 Blair Road, apartment number 201. For a 67-year-old female complaining of chest pain, call taker advised the patient is breathing heavily and crying, not answering any questions. No aspirin available. Nothing further. Ambulance 78. Ambulance 78, we're direct. Thank you. You're welcome. Paramedic ambulance 209.
0: Okay, 209.
1: 521.

0: 1170 arrived on scene. On scene, 524.
1: 1-2 on scene traffic.
0: 524.

0: Charles County to ambulance 78, paramedical Susan on duration check.
1: Ocean King.
0: Ocean King, 534.

0: Charles County to inbound 78 Pyramid Campus to do an on-duration check.
1: Ocean King.
0: Ocean King, 544.

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0: 3019 Otter Square. Apartment D is in David off of Palmer Place for the Alpha Fall. Learning for a BLS student from EMS 3. Family at 60. Paramedic at 16 Bravo is alerted. Units proceed on 10 Alpha 2 at 725.
1: MIA 16 was on.
0: Paramedic MIA 16. 10 Alpha 2.

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1: And we're at 6010 altitude.
0: And we'll 60. Paramedic and Mike 16.

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Ian Moyant, 607 Charles. Can you hold me en route to the same route to stay graduation? Starting with two.

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0: 200 Charles Battalion, been covered?
1: Not yet, Chief.
0: Okay. Battalion 2A.
1: 10 Alpha 3.
0: Battalion Chief 3.
1: Battalion Chief 3. 10 Alpha 2. Correction, 10 Alpha 3.
0: Battalion Chief 3.
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0: Battalion 2A, Charles. I'm going in service.
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0: 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I got a staff attack at the men hall. Operate with myself and 31. Occupants are reporting no sickness.
1: Breast Cancer 12 Tactical Command. Engine 31. No reported illnesses. 758.

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0: 7 to Charles. Abington standby, Regency Furniture Stadium. I'm on the scene.
1: This is Chief 7.
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0: 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Paramedic Ambulance 2, paramedic MIH-16 is alerted. Units operating Lieutenant Alpha 2 at 801.
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0: KJ to Calvert County, 843 Calvertown Drive, for a structural collapse at a residence. Squad 2 is alerted. Unit Sergeant Bernal, Calvert Radio, 847.
1: Squad 2, the AG with 3,

14015-14015 Huckleberry Court off of Huckleberry Drive. The Delta trouble breathing. Alerting for the BLS unit from EMS-2. Set call from EMS-2. Paramedic ambulance 399 alerted. Units operational 10 altitude 850.

0: Quad 2's on the air and en route. 14,015 Huckleberry Court for the Delta Trouble Breathing. New property on 10 Altitude, 851.
1: Yeah, 89 Altitude.
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0: 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Stand by, Regency.
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She'll be en route to the hospital. 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

0: Mellon Court at the Ark of Southern Maryland for the elevator rescue. 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Alerting for Station 12 for Rescue Engine 12, Tower 3, BLS unit from EMS 3, so third call for EMS 3, paramedic ambulance 609, paramedic ambulance 12, North Medical Duty Officer and the North Side Battalion Chief are alerted. Units are operating on 10 Alpha 3, 10 Alpha 3, 0911.
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0: Tower 3 and units responding. It's going to be at the Arc of Southern Maryland, 103 Palm Island Court. Alarm company advised they spoke with two females back inside the elevator. They do have injuries. They are unsure what floor they're on. Tower 3.
1: Tower 3, sir.
0: 914.

0: 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Further notice to everybody in service, my brother.
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2: 12,821, 12821 Meadowbrook Lane off of northbound Leonardtown Road for the Charlie stroke. Alerting for EMS 3 for a BLS unit. Third call for EMS 3, Paramedic Ambulance 840 is alerted. 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

0: 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You know what I'm saying? Savage to a Rosa Perfect Plan. Let's see what I got in a second.
1: 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The Rosa Perfect Road, come in.

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2: Rosewick Road in the area of the railroad tracks for a personal injury accident involving a school bus. East Side Battalion Chiefs alerted. 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

Rosewick Road near the railroad tracks. 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

0: 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Ambulance 824 unavailable. Ambulance 836 is alerted. Units operating on 10 altitude at 939.
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0: St. Mary's Alpha 3. Okay, response from EMS 12 for Pembroke Square.

0: 911. When you get here, cross over in front of the accident. We got Roosevelt Road shut down.
1: I got it.

0: affirmative again when it's two. Need you to respond. Roswick Road to railroad tracks. Personal injury accident involving a school bus. Can you switch over to 10 Alpha 3?
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1: On the air, Prince George's Ambulance, 836. You're responding to 11360 Pembroke Square at the Heart Center of Southern Maryland for the Bravo Fool, 92-year-old female. Injury to the head and hand. 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
0: Yes, ma'am. Can you advise Charles Rio that we're going to be coming in priority one stroke? I'm going to get on about 15 minutes. We'll get the patient loaded.
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2: 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Paramedic Ambulance 118 is alerted. He's operating on 10 Alpha 2 at 952.
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0: 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You can return paramedic 118. Thank you. And we'll clear your channel. We'll just coordinate our transport through the base.
1: 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Thank you. 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
0: Copy that.
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2: 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She is collar, no back work.
3: I'm C-43.
1: Thank you, Chief Charles. It's reset on my end.
4: Okay, sir. Thank you.
1: Council LJ was at 12. Arrested at 12. You can return. Thank you.

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Inch 73 is alerted. Units operator will send out the field at 10:05. Two 09, I copy. Charles Regional.

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0: I am just through the situational awareness. 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I have chief complaint. She's got a migraine and general weakness on the right side.
1: I copy. 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

0: Rogers out of Charles. 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
2: 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We've got a football-sized field. Actually, it's a hardtop parking lot. 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
0: 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Trooper 7, am I medic? 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
2: Trooper 7, the medic. We're just looking for HCCS airway status.
1: 7-year-old female, GPS 15, right now vitals are stable.
2: Trooper 7, directly, we have about a 10-minute ETA here. 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

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Unit's operating Lieutenant Alpha 2 at 1010.

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Units proceed on 10 alpha 2, 1013.

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Ambulance 4 is alerted. Units operating on 10 Alpha 2 at 1018.

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0: 11221, 11221, Sewickley Street, off of Rolling Meadows Street for the Delta chest pains.
1: I got 2-1 from La Plata Road, correction, Air Station Road and Roosevelt.
0: 10 Alpha 2.

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0: Same again, Mr. Nashall. Yes, sir. You should clear the scene. Sergeant Lane, AMA.
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Station 10 for Squad 10. EMS 14 for a VLS unit. 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

0: State Highway and Mount Air Road. Now reporting motor vehicle collision, vehicle overturned. South medical duty officers alerted. New traffic on 10 Alpha 2 at 1058. Chief 10, you okay?
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4: Signed refusal.

0: Sir, we're clear of the hospital. 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
1: As of right now, that's negative. 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
0: I copy. 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
1: Okay, I got another transport unit, BLS in place for now.
0: I got
2: it. Highway, Mount Air Road, second transport unit on the car accident.
3: Got it, repeat.
0: On the air ambulance 139.

Highway, Mount Air Road. Second transport unit on the motor vehicle collision. Ambulance 109 is on the air, route from the plate. Suffering on 10 Alpha 2, 1106.

0: 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Paramedic ambulance 51 is alerted. Units operating on 10 Alpha 2, 1114.
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Alerting for a BLS unit from EMS 12. Ambulance 60 is on the air and en route. Units are operating on 10 Alpha 2, 1125.

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0: 1134.

7890 Fairgrounds Road for the Charlie Stroke. Learning for a BLS unit from EMS 51. Set call for EMS 51. Paramedic Emily is 399 is alerted. Units operate on 10 altitude, 1135.

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1: 10 out of 2. Ambulance 4 is on the air and route from LaPlante, 7890 Fairgrounds Road for the Charlie Stroke at 1137.
2: Breath engine 1.
1: With the additional crew, 1137. The second call for EMS 51 for Fairgrounds Road is canceled, 1137.

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0: 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Per EMS, 16 Charlie, only around the ES building.
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Alerting for ambulance 824. Paramedic MIA 16 Bravo is alerted. Units operating on 10 out of 2, 1150.

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0: 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I'm in Prince George's Ambulance 824. 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

Here, I'm gonna get my 16 draws. Paramedic, am I 16? Can you show us your route to 11,080 Weymouth Court, apartment 426, 133 with 2? I copy.

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0: Yes, ma'am. Can you hold us in Route 2902 Fowler Court, Situation 132 with 2, please?

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13,145, 13145 Riverside Road off Chickamauga Road for the opposite person. Paramedic ambulance 8 alerted. Use proceed on 10 Alpha 2 at 1235.

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0: number 11, West Hawthorne Drive. Unit B is in boy for the Charlie sick person. Alerting for a BLS unit from EMS 51. Set call for EMS 51. Paramedic gambling at 609 is alerted. 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

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Paramedic ambulance 3-9 is alerted. 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

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Charles County 2, paramedic ambulance 609.

4817 4817 Emily Place off of St. Francis Drive. For an outside fire, reported a multi-bed on fire. Inch Company 3 is alerted. Unit's operating on 10 Alpha 2, 13 12.

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0: 72-5772, Springfish Place on the Dorchester Circle, Alpha Sig versus EMS 12, paramedic EMS 12, due to proceed up to 1925.
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0: 13993-13993, Weatherburn Street, automatic fire alarm, single family dwelling, and his company 3 is alerted, operations sent off to 1326.
1: Priority on 3.
0: 31 south 2.
1: And then again, that's 12, for sure.
0: Permit game was 12 south 2.
1: Family Gamma 12.
0: Family Gamma 12.

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1: B4.
0: South 2. What's your staffing?
1: B4, I got 2, tanker will be up in a minute.
0: I copy. South 2.

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1: 13-32.

0: Okay, Mr. 09, Delu 1.
1: South 2.
0: Okay, Mr. 09.
1: Howard again, Mr. 09.
0: And Charles, are we proceeding or responding?
2: B4 to Charles, we're at 2610 and we don't see any fire or smoke anywhere in the area.
1: Charles County, Paramedic Ambulance 12, should Paramedic Ambulance 399 proceed to respond?

0: Morning, analyst 399. You can respond.
1: B4, Charles, we're in the area of 2610, and we don't see any obvious smoke and or fire. Do you have any additional information on that call?
0: B4, nothing further. Caller just advised a small fire on the side of the road.
1: Copy you. We're going to continue down further and see if we can spot anything. Thanks.
0: I'm direct. 1335.
1: Okay.
2: BA309 copies responding.
3: 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We're in the area checking as well.
0: I copy.
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1: B4 to 4A, we haven't seen anything or located the fire out of yet. We'll keep you posted.
4: 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You continue down. Tank 4, you can go back.
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1: 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He extinguished it with water. 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

0: 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Ambulance 60 is on the air and en route. Paramedic MIE 16 is alerted. 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

Major 8 to Prince George's County, 106 Beachdale Court for the alpha sick person. 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
0: 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Can you hold us en route to 10, correction, 120 Port Tobacco Road, situation 132 with 2?
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0: It's going to be 7645 Annapolis Woods. There was a couple of people I heard with an urn when I passed it. There's just two small smoldering spots. We'll hang out till you get here.
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0: 12,285, 12285 Potomac View Road off of Woodland Point Road for a Bravo fall. Alerting for a BLS unit from EMS 6, paramedic ambulance 14 is alerted. Units operating on 10 Alpha 2, 1534, paramedic ambulance 14.
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1: 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Paramedic ambulance 14.

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1: 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We're clear to port. We'll advise them back in the county.
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2: 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Ambulance 60, paramedic MI 16 is alerted. Units operating on 10 Alpha 2, 1558.
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500 Beacon Road, off of Dunfield Road, off of Willis Crossing Road, for a psychiatric emergency, Bravo, to assist the police. Alerting for a BLS unit from EMS 60, paramedic ambulance 609 is alerted. 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
1: Back up.

11900, Tulip Hill Place, off of Plantation Drive, per brush fire. Age companies 14 and 15, foam tanker 10 is alerted, unit suffered on 10 altitude, 1700.

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0: 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New traffic rule 10 Alpha 2 at 1705. On errands at 154, what was your staffing?
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55, 2855 Green Highway, patient first, alpha sick person, alerting for a BLS unit from EMS 3, BLS unit from EMS 60 is alerted. Units proceed on 10 Alpha 2, 1708.

0: 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We're going to stage out on the road. You can go ahead and go past us.
1: Okay.

0: you call me on the same. Choose your brush 14.
1: Good.
0: Yeah, do not go to 11900. Just go past a set of white pillars. Turn right.
1: So 11900, we're gonna back our way out and head towards you.
0: 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And Charles, we can hold brush 14, return the rest.

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1: Copy. One 154, go ahead, Charles.
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0: 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Paramedic MI-816 Bravo is alerted. 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

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Permanent gamma, it's 12 is alerted. 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

0: Charles.
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3690 Crane Highway, Smith Hospital, trouble breathing. 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
1: Priority 1 to Charles, regional 1854. Hey, McDaniels, 118. Was it you that advised? See you with priority 1? 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
0: It's Paramount Ambulance 2, my bad.
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0: 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This is going to be an ETOH matter. Can you start them routine, please?
1: I copy.